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Middle of your 8 o'clock hour on a Merchant Street Music Fest weekend. Here's Creedence Clearwater with Bad Moon Rising.

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Like this. 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WVLI plays the greatest hits of all time, like this.

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This is Mike Rubel, and a man who graduated Lockport High School is the lead singer of this group. It's Wayne Nelson with the Little River Band, Cool Change, on the Valley.

All he's really saying is that he wants to hear the beat, the Pipkins, and Gimme That Ding. This is Casey Kasem with American Top 40, and every week at this time, we count down the 40 most popular songs in the nation. Here's number 12 by Vanity Fair, Hitchin' a Ride.

That was the song that was number three last week, Little Jeannie by Elton John. I'm Casey Kasem on American Top 40, and we're recapping the top three songs of last week. At number two was this smash.

Irene Cara. Her first chart single at number 31 is from the motion picture soundtrack of Fame, the title song. The founding members of the ELO, the Electric Light Orchestra, are the only rock stars ever to be sued by a head of government.